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That's the Taylor Swift. Now we got something from SB19. Here's Gentle. This next song is brought to you by Big Shot Hot Dog. We got the Salasa Swag Sabulsa.

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0: We got over October coming through. 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

0: 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Oy! Tuara! Driver! Asan yung drop box ng driver? Akin na yan! Bunot! Oy! Motorella Driver! Oy! 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Congratulations, ha! 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Congratulations! Samantala, ang ating The Price is Rice Overload, inihatid sa atin ng Kevin Enterprises, where your piso gets more value. And for a break! 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

0: 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Pandalawang baso, 2 times na inom, 2 times na nutrisyon, 775 lang SRP per baso. Bili na. Kami naman ni Dr. Heart ay 2 times, 3 times, make it 100 times. Na-excited to share with you yung ating thoughts, yung ating pinag-uusapan, kasabay ng ating mga love songs. Dito sa ating programang Music from the Heart, now on its second hour, on a very bright and beautiful Tuesday. Kaya nga Tuesday eh. Kasi we're choosing smiles today, okay? No more cries, no more negative feelings. Let's shoo them away. Anyways, hello kay Damsoy Robles, maayong buntag. Thank you so much for listening. Diyan sa may maramag bukid noon. 7234, sabi niya, good AM. Choyens, ang gusto ko yung Choyens. 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Yan, sinabal Sito Zalsos, Roel Takalinar, Mark Abbas, Jose Dotarot, and ZYZen. Pag-greet tayo ng happy birthday sa kanyang pamangkin na si Christy Jane Marzan. Diyan sa may barangay na Bago, Valencia, Bukidnon. Coming from Sir Ron Valdez. Mayong buntag, Sir Ron. 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Wow! Gusto ko yun. Ay, ang ganda nun. Hi to Sir Efren Wayan, mayong buntag. Oh, Ma'am George at Doc Heart, happy Tuesday. Thank you din sa Wayan family, sa laging pakikinig, sa inyong laging pagmamahal at suporta dito sa Heart FM. And we're talking about a lot of things this morning, and we'll be sharing a lot of love songs for you. Hey to those of you just tune in, we're talking about paninindigan. Ikaw ba, maaari nga bang magmahal ng isang tao nang walang paninindigan? O naniniwala ka bang maaaring mahalin ka ng isang tao pero di ka kayang panindigan? Hala, murag lisod, George. I know you let us know for your thoughts, sa inyong mga vision tuloy, sa inyong mga, di ba, mga experience din ninyo. 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

10:52. How do you talk to an angel? 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Uy, paborito natin to. I mean, it's my personal favorite. Ben and Ben now with Paninindigan Kita. And the next song is brought to us by Virtue Fortified Twin Pack, pandalawang baso, 2 times na inom, 2 times sa nutrisyon, 775 lang SRP per baso. 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

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Honest natin, sweethearts, we've got 25 minutes after 11 o'clock. Good morning! Welcome po sa ating programang Heartbeat. Siyempre kasama si Harvey's doon hanggang alauna. Of course, dito lang sa Heart FM, ang radyo ng hardcore. This next song is brought to you by Playtime Entertainment, Born for Happiness.

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0: 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Ay siyempre naman, maraming salamat kay Lindel Paduga dyan po sa may Zone 6 Gumamela Extension Carmen. Oy, dito lang sa Carmen ha. Happy listening po sa inyo. And of course, happy listening din kay Tantan. Oh, atong silingan diya ha. Happy listening din sa may Grace Wynn Hardware. 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Happy listening po sa inyo. 3JKP Trading and Tailoring. 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Ako'y magbabalik with the music from Justin Timberlake. 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

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Bukid noon, I came from heaven. I like that part of the song. Anyway, sweethearts, welcome sa ating programa. Ito na po, simula na ng inyong pagre-relax. We're up till 3 o'clock dito po sa ating programang Dear Heart. Kasama, of course, ang inyong lingkod. Ako po si George. I'll be playing you the love songs. And while I do, you just chill out there and let me know how are you doing. You can text me for your shoutouts and requests. 0917-1579-927 at 0961-8924-927 sa ating Facebook page. 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

0: 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Hi, nako, let's be ready. Okay, reminding you is George and you're stuck with me till 3 o'clock dito sa ating programang Tama, Dear Heart. 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Nasabi na nga kanina ni Dr. Heart, may aabangan kayo sa programang ito. Yes, marami kayong aabangan. 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Something that I know you will love will be coming right at you in a, you know, in a few while. Excited kami. 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At ako, yes, I'll be with you sa programang ito para pag-usapan yung mga karanasan ninyo sa pag-ibig, karanasan sa buhay. 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Okay. Sige, I'll try to play your requested song. 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Oh, familiar. 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Ate Miriam Acera, Of Kapis Noon Kaoswagan. 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Appeal Day shoutout si Bro Dominic Inso. Oh, habang nag-study daw. Sige, I'll be your background. And you'll hear more of the love songs, and I'm waiting for your messages as well. 0917-1579-927 at 0961-8924-927. 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

147. And it gives now. Our love, don't throw it all away. Coming right next. And this song is brought to us by EXL Makabuhay Plus Capsule. 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Yeah.

0: 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Our Love Don't Throw It All Away by the Bee Gees right there, Andy Gibbs, released way back in 1979. And up until now, the legacy of this song. By the way, that song was brought to us by EXL Makabuhay Plus Capsule. 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We should be, okay? I'm reminding you of that every day. Hanggang alas tres tayo dito sa ating programang Dear Heart. 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Hi to Miss Alfie, Ma'am Irene, Sir Dennis, Sir Kevin, and sa lahat ng mga staff at mga shoppers. Happy shopping! Habang naka-background kami, 5475, isang masayang hapon ng Martes, George. At sa lahat ng listeners sa programa mong Dear Heart, praise God, umulan na malakas kahapon, hindi na ako nagdilig ng halaman. 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Maraming salamat po, Kanya family. 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Please paki-play that song na ikinig from Bohol. This is Dark Angel. Lagi nakaantabay sa programa mo. Maraming salamat po. Sige, I'll take note of this. And you better watch out. Better not cry. Because I'm telling you why. I might play that anytime soon, you know. 7032. Shout out to our tinderas in Abeo Nation Garage Sale and Abeo Nation Food Corner. Rinig ko ang sarap na pagkain dyan. Mm-hmm. Two days is to believe. Ayan, magandang hapon sa inyong lahat. O sige, let me know what you have in mind. 0917-1579-927 at 0961-8924-927 at sa ating Facebook page, Heart FM 92.7- Cagayan de Oro City. 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Follow, like, and share. Okay? Okay. We got eight more minutes. Make it 8 more minutes before we hit 2 o'clock. Nabulol pa. Keep it right here. I'll be playing you more. 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

0: 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What a song from Jed Badala. Ang daming in love. Ay, second hour na ng ating programang Dear Heart. And I know you're enjoying. Me too. Oh, by the way, that song goes out to 6115. Ito yung isa sa mga request niya. Hi, Dark Angel from Bohol. Ayan. Maraming salamat, 7297. 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Hi, Ate Carla. Smile. I know you really are beautiful when you smile. Thank you so much sa inyong laging pagsuporta at pakikinig. O, eto na. Sa mga gusto mag-text sa 0917-1579-927 at 0961-8924-927. Facebook page, go ahead, follow, like, and share, please. Pretty please. 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

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Let's hear MLTR now. Michael Learns to Rock with That's Why You Go Away. This song is brought to us by EXL Makabuhay Plus Capsule. It's never too late to be healthy.

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Ako na lang. Kanta ng mga taong begging. Anyway, how I wish to beg to stay but I need to go away and wrap up the show. Maraming salamat. Thank you for joining me. Oh, for the rest of the program, papasalamat din ako kay ano ha, 2745. Grabe nga victims of love, George. 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Hi, Dems. 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Dems, Hoyro Blessed na maramang bukid noon. Ayan. Thank you. And Harvey Stone, Antabayanan, ang susunod na programa. Heart Afternoon Drive, alas 3 hanggang alas 5. Bukas, alas 9 hanggang alas 11 naman tayo. Music from the Heart, kasama si Dr. Heart. At dito sa ating afternoon show, ang Dear Heart, alauna hanggang alas 3. Remember to spread love and advice and be kind in all days and in all ways. How I miss saying that. And this has been George. Nanatili na kang tutok ha, walang lipatan dito sa Heart FM. Ang radyo ng Heart Co. 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

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Magandang hapon, sweethearts. It's nice to be back. Harvey Stone checking in for the show. 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
1: 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Get a chance to win the grand raffle prize of 10,000 pesos. 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

0: 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Mommy Gemma Popos! Shout out to you, Mommy Gemma! 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And of course, yung mga kasamahan nyo dyan at saka yung mga sweethearts natin dyan sa may Zone 5, Zone 10, Upper Carmen. Shoutout po sa inyong lahat dyan. 4:17 ang oras natin. I'll be back with the music from Maximilian. Of course, dito pa rin yan sa ating programang Heart Afternoon Drive on a Tuesday. 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

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I'll see you again tomorrow. It is my time for Harvey Stone. Anyway, maraming salamat ha. And I will make it the daily habit na makinig always dito sa Hot FM, ang radyo ng heart ko. 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

0: 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Medals will also be awarded to the top 10 male and female finishers per category. 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And wait, there's more. Get a chance to win the grand raffle prize of 10,000 pesos. For more details and registration, check out the Facebook page of Eagles Week Fun Run and Happy Feed Production. 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And let's run with purpose. Run with pride. 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

0: 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Medals will also be awarded to the top 10 male and female finishers per category. 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Get a chance to win the grand raffle prize of 10,000 pesos. For more details and registration, check out the Facebook page of Eagles Week Fun and Happy Feet Production. 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
1: 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NuStar Online. 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Gambling is for 21 years old and above only. 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